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0: man, big up man Rex. You don't know it's all about love, you know.
1: 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Reggae vibes sur la bonne FM. Et vers l'instant, Mr. Ken Boat. 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

0: Hey, you need that love, love, like a war on, yeah. Love, love, like us. You need that love, love, like a war on, yeah. Uh-oh. Well, watch, you know. You're listening to the brand new single from Estelle alongside yours truly, Taurus Riley. And it's called Love Like Us, you know what I mean? Sure. My girlfriend better than yours. They can't understand it. I know they really can't stand it. She give me love in the morning and in the evening, and the time I can have it.
1: He's smiling.
2: 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Alongside Estelle.
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0: Yo, what's going on? 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
1: 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Step in!

0: 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The selector, the man that works with everybody from Ring the Alarm Sound System. When name again? Selector Man Works, the man that works with everybody. Yo, Selector Man Works, Ring the Alarm Sound System, the number one reggae program in Guadalupe. Yeah, hear me? Anthony First Class, say what? Step on to my brother.
1: On retourne en Angleterre, massif. Et nous avons introduit un artiste qui check nous récemment. Mr. Anthony First Class. Et là, il arrive en combinaison avec Michael Rose.

0: from Ring the Alarm Sound System. And anybody tuning in right now, we just want you to step on through, because it's all about Man Works and Ring the Alarm Sound System crew. Anthony First Class said that.
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2: Et toujours les mêmes albums là, Havana Meet Kingston, Mr. Savannah, Carnival.